the Winstead ambulance response. Number 22 Mountain Avenue. 62 male requesting evaluation of his urinary catheter. 26 Omega 6. Again, 22 Mountain Avenue. Evaluation of a urinary catheter. 26 Omega 6. Cross Street to Oaken Crescent, 2014.

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Litchfield, the MLGN's Medic 1. Number 15 West Street, the Abner Hotel on the rooftop. 49 male, thankful episode. Now conscious, breathing, 17 Charlie 2. Again, 15 West Street, Abner Hotel

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1: Go ahead.
0: At the end of the call, the caller insisted to cancel, stated she's taking the patient private vehicle. I believe they are already in the vehicle.
1: Okay, we are on scene. We'll be investigating. I'll get back to you.
0: Roger, I'll be.

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1: Go ahead.
0: We just had 891 from staff stating the patient is still on scene, still on the rooftop. You can make contact with staff, they can guide you off.
2: Thanks, contact. Can you please let the medic know, third floor?
0: I believe I stepped on you, third floor.
2: Can you just let the medic know we're on the third floor?
0: Medic 1, third floor. Third floor.
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0: 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Time now is 2041.
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0: 8660. Need some information, please. Tonic Dam ready. 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When you're ready.
1: 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Stand by.

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0: I sent a white Kawasaki to Vetti of Danbury.
1: Roger, I need a spelling of the last name and a mailing address.
0: Last name is two last names. Ready to copy?
1: Go ahead.
0: It's Gonzalez Domingo. That's Golf Oscar November Zulu Alpha Lima Echo Zulu. Next word Domingo Delta Oscar Mike India November Golf Uniform.
1: Roger, I need a mailing address.
0: Number 51, that's 51 Liberty Street, apartment 2, Danbury, 06810.
1: Sir, you ready to copy? It is 1805411, 1805411.

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0: 0866, are you signal B?
1: I can be.
0: Is he accompanied?
1: I believe there's a few vessels around here.
0: Roger, you want to call in to see us?

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1: That's a negative. Just informational.
0: Roger. Same way, I'll give you the details on the infraction.
1: Go ahead.
0: It's going to be one count, 15-144, small a asterisk, and two counts, 15-133, foxtrot, and we're clear.
1: Copy.

for the eval of a male party post motor vehicle accident. Repeating, Brookfield to Brookfield Fire, EMS. You are requested from 636 Federal Road for the eval of a male party post MVA. Your time now, 2104, your cross is in the order street.

0: Roger. All fire units with traffic at this time. Car 1 to route. 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
1: That's right. 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
2: And in the headquarters.
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3: Is this
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0: finder? 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
3: Yellow standard.
4: Roger, transporting BLS.
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0: Emergency.

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0: 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Again, Winstead AMLs mutual aid to Torrington, 592 Main Street, Auto Zone. Vehicle versus pedestrian, 77 Delta 6, 2121.

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0: The Westside car 5 is on scene in a two-story residential. Nothing showing occupants or outside. I'll be out investigating. Off 17-6.
1: Westside car 5 on scene. Nothing showing investigating. 2258. 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

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Messages 24, 39, 40, 44, and 66.

City Winstead AMLS response, 13 Mountain View Terrace, Unit 3. Medical alarm reporting a fall victim, 17 Bravo 4. Again, 13 Mountain View Terrace, Unit 3. Medical alarm reporting a fall, 17 Bravo 4. 335.

Medequan, requested into Thomaston, rooting south just prior to exit 39. Motor vehicle accident, rollover, hot response, 415.

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Respond in the area of 436 Canaan Road. For the tractor-trailer rollover, 77 Delta 4. Repeating. In the area of 436 Canaan Road, tractor-trailer rollover, 77 Delta 4. Cross streets of Twin Lakes Road and Town Line. Timeout 538.

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1: Roger, 3.
0: 3 being advised, we did speak with the operator of the tractor trailer who stated negative injury.
1: Copy.
0: Salisbury 309 to quarters 539. LCD 2 North Cam Mac. 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

0: 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I'm on scene. I got a tractor rollover. Road is completely blocked this time.
1: Receive car 3, take an arrival on scene, reporting a tractor trailer rollover, road completely blocked at 542.
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4: Lakeville 3 Del City. Only this road shut down at Belvin Street and 44. And I'll need to shut down at Twin Lakes Road and 44.
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And additional units are requested for traffic control.

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1: Can you tone out for my Lakeville utility for traffic signs?

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Engines in room 558. 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North Cannon 16, per North Cannon car 2, you're going to block traffic at 126 and 40.

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0: Guys have redirected, responding with utility 1 road closure signs.
1: Received. 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

living, apartment number 5, for an 89-year-old female on a fall from bed with a head strike. Negative LOC, the party is disoriented. Repeating Brookfield EMS personnel, you requested 291 Federal Road, Charter Senior Living, apartment number 5, for an 89-year-old female on a fall from bed. Head strike, negative LOC, the party is disoriented. 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

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Take an arrival on scene for the road closure at 622.

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LCD 2, New Hartford Ambulance, Northwest Medic 3. Response to number 202, Gillette Road. 32-year-old female. Allergic reaction. Conscious and breathing. 2 Charlie 1. Repeating, 202 Gillette Road. 32-year-old female. Allergic reaction. Conscious and breathing. 2 Charlie 1. Cross streets are Brick Road and Hemlock Drive. Timeout 634.

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0: Muffet announced code 1 for Buster's on number 911, Candle of Lake Road South for the 63-year-old female. Chest pain, difficulty breathing, head down to 1. Muffet announced code 1 for Buster's on number 911, Candle of Lake Road South for the 63-year-old female. Chest pain, difficulty breathing, altered mental status, 10 Delta 1, crushed to Chimney Point, Farley Road, 10-7-31.
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Lima Ferdinand, code 1, New Texas respond to Village Crest 19 Poplar Street on the third floor for the 73-year-old female, possible GI bleed, 33 Charlie 3. Lima Ferdinand, code 1, from the call, New Texas respond to Village Crest 19 Poplar Street on the third floor for the 73-year-old female with a GI bleed, 33 Charlie 3, crushes of Elm Street and Maple Street, 795.

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0: LCD, at this time, situation under control for the fire service. All Lakeville units on the return, releasing the scene to state police.
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0: Salisbury Ambulance, Duck and Medic, respond to number 17, Cobble Road, Noble Horizons, Raga Unit, room 40, 83-year-old female, confusion, possible sepsis, conscious and breathing, 33 Charlie 1. Repeating, 17 Cobble Road, Noble Horizons, Raga Unit, room 40, for the 83-year-old female, confusion, possible sepsis, conscious and breathing, 33 Charlie 1. Cross streets are Canyon Road and Under Mountain Road, timeout 845. Madison route at 845. LC, North Canyon Medic. North Canyon Medic, just be advised, I believe the road is still closed, 44 in the area of Belton Street and Twin Lakes Road. We're going to be reaching out to State Police to confirm that.
1: Lake 01 to LCD.
0: LC's on, go ahead, Lakeville Car 1.
1: That's affirmative, road is still closed at Dutchess Bridge, it will be for some time. They are recovering the vehicle at this time.
0: Roger, Car 1, is it passable for the Medicar?
1: That is a negative.
0: Roger, LC 82, North Canyon Medic 2, copy.

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Federal CD2 Winston Ambulance, Northwest Medic 3, respond to number 27 Laurel Street, 72-year-old male. Difficulty breathing, unable to ambulate, conscious and breathing, 6 Delta 2. Repeating, 27 Laurel Street, 72-year-old male. Difficulty breathing, unable to ambulate, conscious and breathing, 6 Delta 2. Cross streets are going to be Woodland Ave and Boyd Street. Timeout, 8:50.

0: 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You can terminate for Lakeville fire.
1: 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For Lakeville fire, 851.

0: Northwest Medic 3. Medic 3, just confirming you acknowledging the call and responding. Fire tech must not push through.
1: 10-4, responding at time of call.
0: Roger.
2: Text 4, please.

Shepherd Ambulance Northwest Medical 1, response number 1460, Litchfield Turnpike, 41-41-year-old male, chest pains, conscious and breathing, 10 Charlie 3, repeating 1460, Litchfield Turnpike, 41-41-year-old male, chest pains, conscious and breathing, 10 Charlie 3. Cross streets are going to be Ramstein Road and Woodland Road, timeout 855. One's en route, 855.

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LCD 2, Winstead Ambulance, second call in District, Winstead Fire with your first responders. 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

LLC, 2 Winston Ambulance, second call in District, second tone, respond.

0: Okay, do you know RFID MS1? 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
1: Yeah, I spoke to the Winnipeg chief. I'm going to grab our ambulance and I'll meet their responder one on scene for this call.
0: Received.
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0: You can slow the medic down to a Charlie response.
1: Receive medic to a Charlie response at 914. LCD to Northwest Medic 6, you copy.
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3: South side of Veterans Bridge for a two-car accident with injuries. Female complaining of back pain. 29 Bravo 1. Moferino, code 1. Found a Veterans Bridge, the south side, for the two-car accident. Female complaining of back pain. 29 Bravo 1. 9 9 15.

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New Hartford Fire with your first responders. Respond to number 64, Johnny Cake Lane. 76-76-year-old female. Difficulty breathing, conscious and breathing, 6 Charlie 1. Repeating, 64, Johnny Cake Lane. 76-76-year-old female. Difficulty breathing, conscious and breathing, 6 Charlie 1. Cross streets are going to be Town Hill Road and the dead end. Timeout. 916.

0: City, Norfolk MS-1. Did you have mutual aid coming for that third call for Norfolk?
1: MS-1, we just called Canton. They have no units available. We're just about to start going down the tree.
0: Sorry, it's the MS-1. You came in broken. What did you say?
1: MS-1, Canton is unavailable. We're currently trying for a trainee medic, and we're going somewhere else for a ambulance.
0: Thank you.

LCD 2, Harlington Ambulance. You're requesting mutual aid in the town of New Hartford. 64, Johnny Cake Lane. 76, 76-year-old female, difficulty breathing, conscious and breathing, 6, Charlie 1. Repeating, 64, Johnny Cake Lane, town of New Hartford. 76, 76-year-old female, difficulty breathing, conscious and breathing, 6, Charlie 1. Cross streets are Town Hill Road and the Dead End. Timeout 919.

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0: EMS 1, Trinity sending a medic for your third call in town. And Harrington Ambulance is coming up with 662, calls covered.
1: Perfect, thank you. We're good, that covered.
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1: FD for traffic, please. We're right in the middle of the bridge and there's also fluid.
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LCD 2, Winstead Fire. Response number 27, Laurel Street. 72-year-old male, difficulty breathing, conscious and breathing. 50 EMS with pacing extrication on a hot response. Repeating, 27 Laurel Street. 72-year-old male, difficulty breathing, conscious and breathing. 50 EMS with extrication on a hot response. Cross streets are going to be Woodland Ave and Boyd Street. Timeout, 925.

0: 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You want to find out where Trinity's and if I'd be close to that differences in them? Stand by. 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They should be at the top of 202 by now. We'll double check.
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1: 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Not sure if it's had something, but medic was dead. We're proud of around them.
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1: One FM one, you could open southbound traffic. Open it fully. We'll be clearing northbound shortly.
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1: Number 15, Brookfield Meadows, 86-year-old female, slipped and fall. Woman moved on abrasion on her arm. Repeating, Brookfield Air, Brookfield EMS, your request to respond. Number 15, Brookfield Meadows, on the 86-year-old female, slipped and fall. 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

0: 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General weakness, not alert, conscious and breathing, 26 Delta 1. Repeating, 39 Gay Street, apartment 8. 73-year-old male, general weakness, not alert, conscious and breathing, 26 Delta 1. Cross streets are Case Ave and Chestnut Street. Timeout, 10-01.
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0: Just on the Gate Street side or the Perkins side?
1: It's on the Perkins side, however, Perkins Street is currently closed. You're going to have to utilize Fruit Street to get down to Gay if you're coming down from the top.

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1: Hey, it's 2, not sure if you caught the update with the medic. 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You're going to have to access from the Gay Street side.
0: Roger, you can show us on the scene. Well, there's longer one now.
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New Hartford Fire, first responders, response to number 30 10th Street, 5555.

0: Yeah, we'll have a full crew for them.
1: Received, you're going to have a full crew. You'll just need a medic from Kansas, is that correct?

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0: Shelford Fire. 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Cross street of Eastview Drive, time now 10:30.
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0: 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No ETA.
1: 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Please clear, Star 1.

0: LC2 Sherman Ambulance respond in the area of Route 37 South and Leech Hollow Road for the 33-year-old male seizure. Not conscious but breathing, 12 Alpha 1. Repeating, in the area of Route 37 South and Leech Hollow Road, 33-year-old male seizure, not conscious but breathing, 12 Alpha 1. Timeout 10:30.
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1: And 27 Rue with 1 with traffic at 41.

City to Sherman Ambulance, second tone. Respond in the air, Route 37 south of Leech Hollow Road for the 33-year-old male. Seizure, not conscious but breathing. 12 Alpha 1, time of your second tone.

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1: Roger, Unit 1, you're clear at 1113.
2: Roger, 18 degrees, clear to hospital.

Hotel, CD2, Norfolk Ambulance, Northwest Medic 3, response to number 33, Terrace View. On the first floor, 70-year-old female, shortness of breath, conscious and breathing, 6 Delta 1, repeating, 33, Terrace View. On the first floor, 70-year-old female, shortness of breath, conscious and breathing, 6 Delta 1. Cross streets are Maple Ave and the dead end. Timeout, 1117. Norfolk 293 and 351 to quarters, 1117.

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Earl City to Lakeville Fire. One engine requested in the town of Millerton. 5989 North Elm Ave. Assist with setting up an LZ for an inbound medevac and traffic control. 65 Bravo 1. Repeating, into the town of Millerton. 5989 North Elm Ave. Assist with setting up an LZ and traffic control. 65 Bravo 1. Timeout 1120.

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0: 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Millerton.
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0: Lakeville Utility 1. 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
1: 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Are you going to be ALS or BLS?
0: ALS.
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1: This is Terminator for New Harbor, Daniel,

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1: Is that terminated for certain ambulance? That's

Velocity 2, Sharon Fire, Sharon Amos, Empress Medic Response, Silver Lake Shore Road, area of Perry Street, tractor trailer, pulled wires down, hazards involved, 77 Delta 10, repeating, Silver Lake Shore Road and Perry Street for the tractor trailer, wires down, 77 Delta 10, time out, 1217.

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0: Roger. All occupants are reported to be out of the vehicle at this time.
1: Bridge

Sierra Car 1 to

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Sharon Ambulance en route, 1220. 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CSP is not going to be responding unless you confirm injuries once you get on scene.

Charlie 6, repeating 104 West Street, 73-year-old female, possible stroke, sudden loss of balance or coordination. Conscious and breathing, 28 Charlie 6. Cross streets are going to be South Street and East Street. Timeout, 12:22.

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1: Sharon Ambulance on scene.
0: Sharon Ambulance arrival on scene 1223. 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Medic 1 be advised, patient's going to be located in the backyard. Should be a path to the left of the garage doors.

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1: Sharon, Squad 3 on.
0: Squad 3, just be advised, for CSP, they're not going to be responding unless injuries are confirmed. We did advise

0: Five share and ambulance. LC's on, go ahead, share an ambulance.
1: All occupants are out of the vehicle at this time, claiming no injuries. We do have all wires down from primaries all the way down. Be awaiting.
0: She came in broken but readable. Reporting all occupants out of the vehicle and wires down, including the primaries. That's 1226.
2: LVA car 9's en route.
0: Car 9, you're en route 1226.

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1: Go ahead.
0: The advised patient's going to be located in the backyard. Caller states there's a path to the left of the garage doors. Update from the caller as well. They are concerned about a possible heat stroke. States the patient is complaining of stomach problems.
1: Thank you.
0: Update to Medical One. Did you copy the update given to Olivia Kerner?
2: When I copy.
0: Roger. Here, Emil.
3: Go ahead.
0: Maps here, looks to be approximately house number 150 for Silver Lakeshore Road.

0: Medic 1, LCD.
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0: Are they still doing paving and construction on 63, do you know?
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2: 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They let us through pretty easily.
0: Simple.
2: 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Did you copy that we were on scene?
1: Negative Squad 3, we'll show you on scene at 12:30. If you could just confirm the street address for us, and if the road is blocked with the wires down, we can get that Eversource in for you.

0: 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The road is blocked. 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

0: LCD 2, Winsted Ambulance, Winsted Fire with your first responders, Northwest Medic 6. Respond in the area of 59 Main Street, Dairy Queen, for the male party reported to be slumped over. 32 Delta 1. Repeating, 59 Main Street, area of the Dairy Queen, for the male party reported to be slumped over, unknown status. 32 Delta 1. Cross streets are Park Place West and Rowley Street. Timeout, 12:36.
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0: 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It's the Great Barrington, 35 Stony Brook Road for the elderly male, possible stroke. 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

0: LCD 2 Morris Fire, respond to number 227 East Street, Giovanni's Pizzeria. Smoke detector sounding 52 Charlie 3. Repeating, 227 East Street, Giovanni's Pizzeria. Smoke detector sounding 52 Charlie 3. Cross streets are going to be Higbee Road and Litchfield Road. Timeout, 12:56.
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0: 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You can terminate the call, clear all marshes.
1: Receive car 5, dust in the system, construction on scene. 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I'll see you, Morse Engine 5, you copy?
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The amount of incident call sender needed were 83 in the drive. For the 44-year-old female unable to move or feel her left leg, pressure and spinal issues, her pain from the air could be enough. Requested to respond and report the 3 in the drive. The 34-year-old female unable to move or feel her left leg. History of spinal issues. The time now is 13:25. Second call is Payless.

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0: 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Fire's been removed from the truck. The trucks have been removed from the road and road 3 open. 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

Company to Litchfield Ambulance Northwest Medic 1, respond to number 155 Allen White Road, the Winven Farm in Morris, before a 20-year-old male had a syncopal episode, conscious and breathing, 31 Delta 4. Repeating, respond to number 155 Allen White Road at the Winven Farm in Morris, before a 20-year-old male had a syncopal episode, not alert, conscious and breathing, 31

0: LVA car 9 en route, F-1418. They're advising that they're going to be near a sign for the deliveries area, and somebody should be at the roadway waiting to guide you in. 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

Milford Ambulance Code 1, Galesville Fire. Respond to Kent Road in the area of Peter Hill Road. MVA reported injuries, unknown vehicles, and found a patient, 29 Bravo 5.

Hartford Ambulance, code 1, Gaylordsville Fire, respond to Kemp Road in the area of Cedar Hill Road, MVA with injuries, 29 Bravo 5, 7 out 14, 24.

0: dispatch to all units going to the crash in Kent Road. Female is unresponsive, they believe. She may not be breathing and is trapped in the vehicle.
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0: Unit 1, respond. The crash, Kent Road, Cedar Hill.

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TFE alarm coming to zone 8 throughout, cross street, Fisbury Street, and the town line, 1430.

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4: I'm proceeding to the scene. I'll be there in about 3 minutes. We can hold all apparatus and quarters for now.
0: Chief Washington, Car 2, you're going to proceed in and holding all apparatus and quarters, 1434.
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2: 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Yeah,
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4: 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We're approaching now.
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2: 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We're going to start turning these cars around so we have more room here.
4: Go ahead.
2: What do you need up there?
5: Need traffic down at 37, and I need traffic at 55.
2: Gilesville car 1, in the middle for car 1.
6: One time, yeah.
2: If you can take traffic at 37, I'll head up to 55.
6: Receive. One of the dispatch, be advised. Waterwich to shut down Route 7 at 37.
3: Waterwich for
6: 7
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0: car one, dispatch show car one out on scene. 55, Route 37 and 7, shutting down the road, northbound.
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0: 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Tone test only. LCD is clear. 1449.
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0: 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I'm going to be in service on scene, and Unit 4 is going to be transporting momentarily as the end there.
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0: Show Car 1 en route to headquarters for the plug. I'll grab that. Norfolk Safety 1 is going to have traffic at 7 and 37.
1: Car 1, 26 is en route.
2: Just notify your partner that there are the checker phone when she gets the hospital.
1: Okay.

0: 048 is at 7:55.
1: Roger, can you release to him that if he's got any more manpower there, I could use him for barricades?

0: Romeo Lordsville 4 East, traffic control at 3707.
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0: 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Yeah.
1: Roger, Medic One, you're on scene. We have a negative with Bridgewater. Now we're going with Washington.
2: LCD 2, Washington Ambulance. 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
1: Go ahead.
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2: Roger, thank you. 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
0: Great, Chief. 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
2: Roger, and if you can do some at 55 also.

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1: Car 1, go.
0: Just be advised, traffic's coming around this way. They can make Squash Hollow and Straight Rock Drive is the farthest they can make.
1: Yeah, that's what we're sending them. Be advised, we have a few more minutes. DOT's got the signs up. We're waiting on cones, and then we're going to let them decide.
0: Receive, thank you.

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1: Washington, Tennessee.
2: Roger.
0: You want me to abandon my post? What's your pleasure?
1: Stand by 1. 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
1: Get off the car one.
0: Be advised, we have a road closure sign and detour sign along with cones set up at Route 7 and 37. People are going to choose what they do now. All units will be clear of the thing.
1: What do we change? 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

dispatch, unit 1. 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

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Full crew needed for 91 Danbury Road. 62-year-old female, cardiac arrest, 9 Echo 1.

0: 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You're being requested to respond 91 Danbury Road for the 62-year-old female, not conscious, not breathing, cardiac arrest, 6 or 9 Echo 3, 1, 1611 dispatch.
1: Unifor responding.
0: Unifor responding, 1611.
1: Mag 1. Washington, I'll be en route to Danbury Road.
0: Roger, Medic 1, you're en route to Danbury Road, 1611.
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0: Roger, Unit 1 from Danbury, 1611.

0: you met up with car one yet?
1: 3C, I just left them 55 as Cherokee. I'm coming down from the rental bag and for the barricade at Cedar Hill with you.
0: Roger. Is he at 55 now?
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0: Can you just advise LCD of the road closure, Route 7, that any ambulances are going to have to detour through Sherman, please?
1: We notified them earlier, they're all set.
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0: 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LCD, we've been released by Millerton. 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
0: In Cedar Hill, primary barricades and detour signs set up at 37 and 7 and 55 and 7, along with a secondary set of barricades closer to the incident. PD is aware of the signage that's posted on the road.
1: Appreciate.

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Same traffic as 4.

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City to Washington Ambulance, Northwell Medic 4, respond to number 9, Sandstrom Road. 73-year-old male, possible heat exhaustion, conscious and breathing, 20 Delta 1, repeating 9, Sandstrom Road. 73-year-old male, possible heat exhaustion, conscious and breathing, 20 Delta 1. Cross streets are going to be Floration Ave and the dead end. Timeout, 1658.

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0: Unknown at this time, medic 4. Stand by, Washington 82's on scene. We'll see if we can get a hold of them.
2: A2.
0: Washington 82, medic 4 is on scene, having trouble locating you. Are you located in the residence, outside?
2: In the residence on the second floor. We're actually coming down the stairs now.
0: Received, A2.
2: I see him now.
0: Roger.

Control CD2, Norfolk Ambulance, respond to and stage away from number 150 North Street for the possible assault on a cold response. Repeating, stage away from number 150 North Street for a possible assault on a cold response. Cross streets are Haystack Mountain Road and Rufflin Road. Timeout, 1722.

Well, CD2 Sharon Fire, respond to number 241 Amenia Union Road for the odor of propane inside the residence, 60 Charlie 1, repeating 241 Amenia Union Road, odor of propane in the residence, 60 Charlie 1. Cross streets are going to Lambert Road and Town Line, timeout 1723.

LCD 2 Litchfield Ambulance. Respond to and stage away from number 361 Stoddard Road, town of Morris. Post assault eval requested by CSP on a cold. Repeating, 361 Stoddard Road and stage away. Post assault eval requested by CSP on a cold. Cross streets are Benedict Road and Town Line. Timeout, 1723.

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1: LVA 56 here, we're at the headquarters. Be advised, we do have an update on the address from CSP. It's going to be 261 Stoddard Road, still a stage away at this time.
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0: LLCD 2, North Canton Ambulance, North Canton Medic, respond to number 77 South Canton Road, Deer Village, Hillside, floor 3, 85-year-old female, facial droop and weakness, conscious and breathing, 33 Charlie 1. Repeating, 77 South Canton Road, Deer Village, Hillside, on the third floor, 85-year-old female, facial droop, weakness, conscious and breathing, 33 Charlie 1. Cross streets are going to be High Street and Sand Road. Timeout 1726.
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0: That's affirmative. 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

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Cross streets are going to be Curtis Hill Road and Benedict Road.

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0: medic one. Do you have this on a really long split driveway?
1: Yeah, we got the driveway around.

0: LCD, this is Norfolk Ambulance. We are still at stage. Do you have an update for us?
1: Can I double check with the state, please?

0: Fourth ambulance for the state, police on scene, still stage at this time.
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For 37 East Hillside Drive, cross streets to Mount 1808.

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0: Washington A2 to LCD, we are back in quarters. Please terminate.
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0: UFOC ambulance returning to base. Station refusal.
1: UFOC ambulance returning on the refusal, 1820.
2: Car 1, sir, opening Route 7 back up. You guys are all set to pick up your barricades.
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1: Sherman Utility 6 responding, can you put on?
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to the Winston Ambul and Southwest Medic 3. 13 Wallen Street, the Clark Shop Apartments. Unit Alpha 27. It's a 37-year-old male, difficulty breathing. He is conscious 6 Delta 4. Being 13 Wallen Street, the Clark Shop Apartments. Alpha 27. It's a 37-year-old male, difficulty breathing. He is conscious 6 Delta 4. Woodruff Avenue, White Street, Cross Street, 1824.

0: flame will just run for Eva alone. More damage from my roots.
1: Arrival Waterbury,
0: 1830. You gotta go back. We're going to hold the traffic.

0: I'm going to put it on for a little bit of speed drive.
1: Okay, Jesse 3 is on the team, or shut it down at Greenville and Rancher Acres.

0: LCD Sherman ambulance.
1: Sherman ambulance.
0: Yeah, we're in service, clear of the scene, left in charge with the left with the state police. We're back in service, incident terminated. No transport.
1: Sherman ambulance, to be clear of the scene, take over this troop. Sherman ambulance, 1844.

Telford Fire. You're being requested to respond. Big Y, number 1, Kent Road, for the activated fire alarm set off by accident by someone in the store. Received a call from the manager. Milford Fire, you're being requested to respond. Big Y Foods, number 1, Kent Road, for the activated fire alarm called in by the manager. It was set off accidentally. No smoke or fire. Time to dispatch 1845.

0: 1848.
1: One-story commercial, no audible alarm. 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

0: One of the dispatches is under control. Was the plastic guard for the pole station. Alarms reset, all units will be clear, returning.
1: Roger, car one, incident under control. It was the plastic covering the alarm. Alarm is reset, all units are going to be clear, 1870.

0: One of headquarters.
1: Go ahead.
0: You guys can terminate.
1: Sorry. The most required incident is terminated.
2: Incident terminated, 1852.

0: Medic number one. 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
1: Clear, whatever, in the return.
0: Medic one, clear, whatever, you're returning. 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

0: 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Crushed the Rocky River Road and Roger Sherman Drive, 3980.
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1: 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Clayton Road Barracks Road, crash 2 on 19-18.

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1: Right here?

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1: Coming down on here. 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
2: I left. I'm going to put on here.